0: just for the record, we're not country-ish. We're country all the way. Yeah! Playing one great song after another.
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Go ahead and ask Siri, which radio station plays the best country music? 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

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That's what country sounds like. 92.1, The Big Dog.

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The Big Dog.

Justin Moore, that's why we drink. One of the many reasons. Tyler Reese with Taylor Swift and Dierks Bentley. That's after Kojo in the fall. And as my grandfather used to say, why we drink? Well, where do we begin? There's Terry, there's Rick, there's you.

So, just for the record, we're not country-ish. We're country all the way. Yeah! Playing one great song after another.

We know that country music leads to hootin'. Woo! And we know that hootin' leads to hollerin'. Yeah! And you know? Yeah! A little hootin' hollerin' never hurt anybody.

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That's what country sounds like. 92.1, The Big Dog.

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0: 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The

Just for the record, we're not country-ish. We're country all the way. Playing one great song after another.

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This here is a job for country music. 92.1, The Big Dog.

John Morgan, Kid Myself, Big Day for Little Big Town. If you're a Little Big Town fan, their new album, It's a Dying Art, is out today. So is Zach John King's album and Lauren Elena's. Here's Little Big Town with Boondocks.

pickup rolling down a dirt road with a cloud of dust blowing from behind and the music playing loud. That's what country sounds like.

Tim McGraw out on the road. He likes it. He loves it. He wants more of it. It's the Pawn Shop Guitar Tour. And at every concert stop, he gets a guitar from the pawn shop and gives it to someone in the audience. Could you imagine how cool that would be?

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0: 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The Big Dog. The Big Dog.
1: Some things are meant to be together. Perfect pairs. The combos we all know and love. 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My personal favorite pair to help me start the day? The toasty 269 sausage McMuffin with egg paired with a $2 any size iced coffee. 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

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Corn and charred oak barrels make bourbon. And we, along with a little help from Nashville, make great country music. All we need now is you and yours. Here, enjoy another great country song.

Now, we'd like to share our favorite recipe for a good time. First, add a little of this. Then, sprinkle in a bit of this. And then, add a whole bunch of these ones. Finally, mix well, serve, and enjoy daily. 92.1, The Big Dog.

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That's what country sounds like.

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am totally with Anne Hathaway on this one, for real. She says if a dog dies in a movie, she doesn't care like what the violence is or the language. 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

The red, white, and blue flapping in the wind at a Friday night football game. 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

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That's what country sounds like.

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